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I want to get down tonight with the defunct. I want to dance. I want to party, hottie. I want to get down tonight with the defunct. I want to dance. I want to party, hottie. I want to get down tonight with the defunct. I want to dance. I want to party, hottie. I want to get down tonight. I want to dance. I want to party, honey. I want to get down tonight with the defunct. I want to dance. I want to party, honey. I want to get down tonight with the defunct. I want to dance. 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I want to get down tonight with the defunct.

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I live for you, but you want me to drop dead.

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1: Here's your rap stuff. Here's your rap stuff. 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

0: let them trouble you. America front on you.
1: It's gonna be okay.
0: I know it befuddle you. But don't let it get to you.
1: Don't let it get to
0: you. Just know that they miserable.
1: Miserable.
0: And know that behind every smile.

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au bord du réel. 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Talk, talk, talk, watch out, princess, your bloody gun is back.

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1: Hey, Jay, why you tripping? Why you tripping?
0: Nigga, what's up with all that shit you was talking, nigga?
1: Why you tripping?
0: You motherfucking lie, nigga. That was you.
1: That
0: was you, nigga. Hey, check this out, motherfucker. What's wrong, nigga? You can't talk with a gun in your mouth. You can't talk with a gun in your mouth. Listen up, nigga. You know Lucifer.
1: Nah.
0: You about to meet him, motherfucker.

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What can I tell you? With all that leg, I got it made. 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What can I tell you? 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And the nights won't be cold, everything you told me. Another little law in the fight. Miss me and the king. I'll try to slip you in between. If you have to wait in line as well, with time to get you right under the wire. Yeah, all my friends, they eat a lot. I don't give a damn what they do. Most of my food is dressed in skirts and walk about two by two. You know, I got religion and I pray whenever I can. But all them girls running around, I thank the Lord that I'm a man. Went to school to get some smarts, I learned a lot, maybe not. The co-ed that I studied with was always young and hot. There ain't no reason I should lie, I ain't that kind of a guy. For a one-night stand, I am the man to get your girlfriend high. Let me get your girlfriend high. So cool, do I come on, take some time and then I'm gone. What can I tell you? With all that leg, I got it made. So cool, it's my approach, my style is known from coast to coast. Can I tell you, I'm doing it right, I'm dynamite, I'm doing it right, I'm dynamite, just like my fuse and hold on tight, and nights won't go, everything's told, and a little over fine. Biz, being the king, I'll try to slip you in between, if you have to wait in line as well, worth your time, because you're in line under the wire. Hey, the army, they called me up, I'm afraid that I can't go. I'm a lover, not a fighter, this time they should know. Plan to spend the rest of my life doing what I do. I'll travel abroad and I'll dine on cod.

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But I'm a real big sports fan. 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Keeping my eyes open for some good-looking dame. 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With all that leg, I got it made. So cool is my approach. 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
1: メルシー。It was the originally Japanese folk song. By the way, this is a shamisen, and the folk songs talk about many things like fishing or like a working song. 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And we love it. So hope you enjoy. And we're gonna play last song.
0: ありがとう for being with us.
2: By the way, we'll be up there where the artist merch is right after the show. We have a new shirt, T-shirt.And we finally got back on the vinyls, so come talk to us. We'll be very friendly. As you can see, all of us are very friendly people. So come talk to us, have a great night, enjoy the rest of the evening. And thank you, Sam. Thank you, all the crews. Thank you inviting us for amazing Hop Festival. All right.